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0: Hail Mary, full of grace, the Lord is with you. Blessed are you among women, and blessed is the fruit of your womb, Jesus.
1: Holy Mary, Mother of God, pray for us sinners, now and at the hour of our death. Amen.
0: Behold, the handmaid of the Lord.
1: Be it done unto me according to your word.
0: Hail Mary, full of grace, the Lord is with you. Blessed are you among women, and blessed is the fruit of your womb, Jesus.
1: Holy Mary, Mother of God, pray for us sinners, now and at the hour of our death. Amen.
0: And the Word was made flesh
1: and dwelt among us.
0: Hail Mary, full of grace, the Lord is with you. Blessed are you among women, and blessed is the fruit of your womb, Jesus.
1: Holy Mary, Mother of God, pray for us sinners, now and at the hour of our death. Amen.
0: Pray for us, O Holy Mother of God,
1: that we may be made worthy of the promises of Christ.
0: Let us pray. Pour forth, we beseech you, O Lord, your grace into our hearts, that we to whom the incarnation of Christ, your Son, was made known by the message of an angel, may by his passion and cross be brought to the glory of his resurrection, through the same Christ our Lord. Amen. Glory to the Father, and to the Son, and to the Holy Spirit,
2: as it was in the beginning, is now, and will be forever. Amen.

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1: Good afternoon, time check. 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

0: Welcome to The Storyline, where the news becomes the story. Our storylines this week. The biggest headlines of the week. Multiple news organizations have reported that a warrant of arrest has been issued against De La Rosa. Former Acopico Representative Zaldico has been apprehended in Prague, Czech Republic. Every headline becomes a new storyline.
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0: 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Para makapagtuloy din sa top 75. At dito ay first time sila nababas in their TV debut with at each ABS-CBN each showtime at that time. Ilang months din po ang tinagal ng kanilang mga auditionees, like mga training, practice, vocal training, lahat pinagdaanan ng girls. Pero marami ding moments na maraming saya, maraming lungkot, maraming heartbreaks na nangyari since maraming aspirants ng hindi na tumuloy at sa kanilang hindi na tinuloy ang kanilang journey at that time. And many months later, nung March 2018 or April ata, April to be exact, the rest was history to be na release na po at na-launch na po ang MLO48, where their top 48 groups kasama po ang M2, ang at that time ng kanilang team category with the letters M and L, with the team M2, N4, and team L. With KQQSA din, no? 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At ang pinaka-first time nilang center girl nun, ang aking kabiyoshi din na si Shecky Arzaga. And later on, syempre, months later, ay labas na nila ang kanilang pinaka-unang single. Syempre, ang Ay Takata Gustong Makita, last of August of the same year, 2018 yan. At syempre, ito'y sinandan pa ng maraming mga kanta ng MNL48 in the next couple of years na tinagal ng grupo. And as I say ulit, the rest was history. Syempre, yung PFC ng 2018 din, around November 2018 yun, 365 with it launching in April 2019, Ikaw Ang Melody by around July, to be exact. High Tension, originally nilabas siya noong November 2019 din. And nag-release yung music video niya noong February 2020. Or tama ba? Or alam ko, February nilabas yun. And we were one of their challenging eras ng ML48 dahil ito ay pandemic era ng ML48. Ito ay challenging era ng ML dahil ang dami nilang pinagdaanan at the dime. And nagyatas din sila for year after nyan, for 1 year din straight. And bumalik din sila with the iconic No Way Man in April 2022. And ilang taon din na wala din ML48 after 2 years din, no? Or 1 year din. Nagyatas sila and tambak sila with Summertime in 2023. And 3 years later, ang release na nila ang official final release nilang PFC. 2026 or pag-reversion cookie 2026 na inuha nila at maging center si Sarina.
1: Yay! Si Sarina. Thank you very much, GGG. Today, we will now proceed to our playlist proper and share with you what to expect in the next several minutes. The first 15 minutes of songs that were already played included the 2026 version of Pag-ibig Fortune Cookie and the 2018 version of Pag-ibig Fortune Cookie, as well as River. And later on, we will also be playing High Tension, Palusot Ko'y Maybe, Ikaw Melody, No Way Man, so on and so forth. We will just get a surprise you what will be the next track following those tracks. And the special program will continue after those songs. And even more tracks will be added following the final segment of our program, serving as our heartfelt send-off tribute to the group.
2: At siguro, bago natin simulan ang programang ito, nais muna naming magpasalamat sa MN Love OFC at sa iba pang mga MN Love na nagbahagi at nagsuporta sa programang ito. 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
0: Kaya naman, ipapapatuloy natin siyempre ang listening party dito sa ating huling pamamaalam sa legendary girl group na pioneer na J-pop din, ang MLO48. 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

0: Welcome to The Storyline, where the news becomes the story. Our storylines this week. The biggest headlines of the week. Multiple news organizations have reported that a warrant of arrest has been issued against De La Rosa. Former Apopico Representative Zaldico has been apprehended in Prague, Czech Republic. Every headline becomes a new storyline.
1: Pero mas mahimanin tayo sa ABS-CBN kasi yun yung pinapanood natin.
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1: 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It's summertime!

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0: This program is brought to you by Rated 15. 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
2: Nagkatanag ito yung usi.

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1: Okay, so hey everyone, this is Yuki Nikolai speaking, and if you guys wanna check my social media platforms, it's already in my bio, my profile. 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And also I also have art business. So
0: 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Wanna,
1: 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So if you guys wanna do commissions, you can, I'm always open for my DMs. Mm. 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Yes.
0: Yeah. Maraming salamat, Yuki, for actually give me a really, really long confession. Thank you so much.
1: Thank you too. Thank you.
0: At ayan po ang confession po ni Yuki Nikawai. 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So, magbabalik po ang itong confessions makalipas po ang ilang paalala.
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0: 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Furthermore, the views, opinions, and insinuations made by the hosts and guests do not reflect those of the show, the management, and the network.
1: 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Isang oras na walang kwentang usapan dito lang sa May Tulugan kasama si Master Gio.

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0: Ba't walang Subway Surfers? 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Pero yes guys, later in the program, we will be announcing something that regards to not just this show, but also to myself as a DJ and I guess to Blue Wave and Gab. Kasi isang maywag announcement to siya. So hopefully, stay with us in My Tulugan para ma... Stay with us with My Tulugan para malaman ninyo ang maywagang anunsyo na sana malaman ng buong mundo. 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
0: So, eto, so ngayong gabi, we will be doing quite some stuff. Number one, we're going to expand the sea because notice ninyo itong bahay dito, yung bahay ni Justin, na-demolish na. 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
3: what?
0: 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But speaking of which, notice ninyo na medyo active na yun yung server. I just realized kasi like lately it has been very dead. 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But goddamn, the server is really it's bad.
3: Ang dami.
2: Wala FM revived the server.
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0: Speaking of which, si MSA naging streamer. 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
2: Let's go, MSA!
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0: 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Speaking of which, right now, I'm going to explore the Sultanate because right now, I want to show you guys the entire Sultanate kasi I haven't discussed this with many of you all, pero eto. 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Yeah, there's like a residence in here. 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
7: Oh, okay.
0: Pero, ito. 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
7: I'm gay.
0: Alala nyo ba yung Einstein Island?
3: Yung ano ng pillager?
0: Einstein Island talaga. 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
3: Ah!
0: Okay. So, let's go to and then we go to stop. Because we arrived at Einstein Island!
3: Wow!
2: Einstein Island! 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
0: I made my mark in here. Medyo malayo tong lugar to, yung Einstein Island. Pero this is technically Dev's area. Yung si Dev, pumunta siya dito tapos yun nga, meron siyang gagawing kingdom daw dito. And so far, I see that this kingdom is progressing a little bit. I mean, I haven't seen these in the original. I haven't seen that. What the fuck? 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Malaki to, ah. 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And yes guys, si J4, guess who's ulit natin dito.
2: Wait lang, wait lang.
4: Oh! Oh!
2: Okay, there we go. Hi.
4: Oh, hell no!
0: J4, what the fuck is wrong with you, bro?
2: I was trying to go to, ano, I was trying to go to target back, sorry. Kaya...
0: Dahil dyan, itatapon kita sa lava, eh. Yan, yan, yan, yan, J4, yan.
3: Ano nangyari?
0: You are so, ano ha, you're so naughty, naughty, J4, ha?
3: Hahaha.
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2: Tol, wala na yung, ano, wala na yung...
7: I'm gay.
2: Yan yung sa last episode, ata.
0: Ah, ganun ba?
2: I'm trying to build the portal here, because I'm gonna...
0: Ito. Sorry, J4, but I have to do that. It's for trolling purposes. You know what? Kumusta natin kaya si Mapa? 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
2: Mig.
0: Si Mig. 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
2: 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Damn it. 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
0: Ganun pa si MSA, o yan. 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Okay. Let's have a little talk muna bago tayong mga gano'n. Sabi ni Mido, sorry for bringing us in a fun day, but pero kung naalala niya yung time ni Anime na had to step in to save MSA show mga 40 days yung kapatid ko. 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Baby. 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I really
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3: Uy. 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
2: That's my dog. 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
0: Good boy. 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
0: Right now, so I think I should now proceed with the building plan na, so...
2: Ako pa yung nag-good boy sa kanya, hindi siya.
0: I think that's... 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I think pwede to siya maging civilization. 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
2: oh,
0: look, see? Eh naganda din ang shaders. 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Oh my golly.
2: Santo. Bro, did I waste my... Oh, man.
3: Saan yan?
2: Santo.
0: Ano santo?
2: Bro, where is this?
0: May pa-play akong cool FM relic. O sige, paki-play, ano, paki-play TCP. Let's go TCP. Come on. 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
0: Audio siya. 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O sige, wait lang, everyone. 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
2: Pakinggan natin.
3: Sige, pakinggan natin yung ano ni
0: PCP. 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Yung special message.
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8: 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Ang iyong himpilan, ang iyong tahanan.
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0: Promo yun ng mga music show sa Cool. 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
1: Tickets, hawak kayo mga tickets.
2: 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People in the 2010s are a different age in the 2020s. Okay. 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
3: Ano?
0: YouTube.
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2: is this malaki. Is this the Vietcong headquarters?
1: No, this is the headquarters of the
3: headquarters. It's Saddam Hussein's hiding base.
1: No, this is the headquarters of New People's Army.
2: BGC. Then within a group of companies.
0: Pupunta natin yung BGC headquarters. 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
2: 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Oh god.
1: Ito server. Yung base nila.
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2: 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Oh, radio, radio yung bahay. 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
0: bro, stop LARPing about nostalgia, bro.
3: Yes, I'm gonna LARP.
0: Not you. You don't LARP for nostalgia. You're blinded by nostalgia.
2: Yung salitang LARP parang sexual.
3: Oh my god.
2: I'm gonna LARP ano? You so hard.
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2: He's hiding the
3: phone.
2: He's hiding
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0: Okay. Kaya nga 100% verified
2: 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Kaya mining chamber, puro minor eh.
0: Kaya nga, balik tayo dun.
1: Makes sense though.
2: Kaya
0: ako. Wow. Unang entrance pa para mong outswiss na.
3: How many blocks do you need for the in-depth housing total?
0: Parang unang ano lang, unang ano dito ah. Mukhang Auschwitz na to ah.
3: You build Auschwitz?
0: In Minecraft! I never knew that you could make Auschwitz in Minecraft.
3: 7 though. Times 7 times 4. Okay.
0: Down. VGC has movie props. Anong movie props?
3: Camera mining. Pukin ng inang 196 pala kailangan.
1: Little St. James daw.
3: Little St. James Island. Oh yes.
1: Yes.
0: Diba yan yung island ni Jeffrey?
1: The islands, tapos ano, isa sa mga...
0: Again, may nakita kong screenshot na pwede palang gumawa ng, ano, ng...
3: Yan.
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2: Gagawin ng talagang puta.
1: By the way, the Villenas are in the Epstein files, by the way.
3: Huh?
2: Oh. 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
0: Stop LARPing. I do not like that in dev house, bro.
3: 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Oh my god, bro.
2: Kailan natin magagawa ulit sa Minecraft ang slavery?
1: Nah.
3: I mean, if you really think about it,
2: Minecraft is political. You can be communist.
0: I mean, everything is political if you think about it.
3: Yeah, yeah, I'm gonna learn.
2: Life is political. Life is political. Minecraft is political. You can be a slaver in Minecraft. You can be a communist in Minecraft. You can be a fascist in Minecraft.
3: Oh, so, yeah. Hey! Ano ba naman to?
2: And you can be gay.
0: That's true. Everything is political. Even Minecraft is political. I mean, dude, I'm part of a sultanate.
3: Sultanate? We are part of the sultanate. 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
0: Like, pre, na-convert ko na ata silang lahat into, ano, Muslim. 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
3: I am holding a steak, and when my hunger goes down, I'm gonna eat it.
0: Slash kick J4 next.
3: Hey, joke lang. 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
0: Please stop LARPing all Minecraft Eve Dev.
3: 1, 2, 3, 4, 5, 6, 7, 8.
1: 9.
3: What?
1: Yes.
0: J4.
3: 1, 2, 3, 4, 5.
0: Are you fucking building the house?
3: I'm not! 7, 8. I'm not, I promise.
0: Fuck you, I know you. You are.
3: Yo! Hey! Oh!
1: Nah, bro's dead.
0: I'm fucking killed.
1: Where the heck are you? Where's it to you?
3: That's the one thing. Build down
0: oh my god, your armor! Oi, bro, your fucking armor! Your helmet!
3: Oh, no, my helmet!
1: Right. Nah!
3: Bro, the house cannot be that ugly. Notch made it.
0: A4, I do not want alpha, okay? I don't want some larvae.
3: 4, 5, 6, 7, 8.
0: Dude, I know the dimensions of the fucking house!
3: No, technically, it's inaccurate because first off, the floor is cobblestone when it's supposed to be regular stone. And I'm building the final variant.
0: Slash
3: the
0: one in
2: wow, bato.
3: Hey.
0: Don't build. You don't need to build a fucking alpha house. You fucking moron.
2: Gabin mo sa alpha house na yan.
0: I'm gonna send you to Auschwitz if I want to, okay?
3: Oh, nah!
1: Oh, no.
3: I can't afford the soundboard, so...
0: There has to be an Auschwitz in this server.

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0: Welcome back sa My Tulugan 2 Hours Marathon Special. Before we continue, thank you very much for still continuing to be with us right now. So far, our progress in the massive hole that is being built right now is slow.
1: Hey, Gio!
0: Yes.
1: Gio, I have a surprise for you. TPA to me. I mean, MSA is based right now. It's pretty far away, but it'll be worth your time, I promise.
0: What do you mean?
1: Space right now. That's a look around here. Dito pa ako.
0: Bakit? Ba't kasi wait lang, tinapunta ko ngayon ano ni MS. Okay, ano?
1: Alright, hold on. Alright, I built a little storage room and hold on. I need to see what you think of it.
0: I saw a structure. Motherfucker! I fucking need it!
2: Ano nangyari?
1: In the house.
0: Motherfucker! Motherfucker! I swear to God!
2: Ba't may inverted house?
1: In the house? Does it look good?
0: Wow, you really did build it.
1: I mean, it's kinda inaccurate.
0: Stop norping about this fucking version, it's not gonna come back!
1: Okay, but you see, it's not an in-dev house. Because look, there's cobblestone in the floor. It's supposed to be regular stone. And I got too lazy making it regular stone, so... It's not an in-dev house! You're not...
2: Oh, nah!
1: Oh, damn!
0: J4, I swear to God, I would be... really...
1: Oh!
2: Ha! Ha!
3: Hey, I'm gay!
1: It's beautiful!
0: J4, why would you... Why?
1: Why not? I'm LARPing.
0: Dude, okay, it's not gonna come back!
1: This is where your taxes go. it's like the sign. In, diba? Yung ano? Yung sa mga ano, barangay. This is where your taxes go. Oh my gosh.
0: He's kicked. He's not, I will personally tell the admins to ban you from the server room.
1: Oh, okay, I'm getting rid of this. Sai, no more LARPing.
0: Yeah, no more LARPing because you're not gonna benefit yourself.
3: I'm gay.
0: You're not gonna benefit.
1: Stop hitting me. It makes a funny sound when someone gets hit.
0: J4, I swear to God.
1: Okay,
0: keep the structure. I don't care.
1: No, actually, ano? What if I just try to expand on this as an actual ano storage room?
0: Yeah, why? Oh, the fuck! Jump scare. Tree jump scare. There's a tree jump scare.
1: Hold on. I gotta get rid of the corners. Oh my god. I'm gonna make it rounded. I'm gonna make it rounded. It's like Windows 11, they keep making it rounded, bro.
0: Yeah, K2, right? Windows K2, which is a... Windows K2, very many promises, but you're not gonna be able to provide that knowing that we're switching to Linux. God bless Linux. You know what I mean? God bless Linux. God bless Linux. Thank you, Linux, for everything. Dude, I swear to God. This is a good house.
3: Okay.
1: For a first time. Structure.
2: Gio.
0: Yes.
2: Diba yung K2, diba? Windows K2, Copilot to lang yun.
0: Copilot!
4: God, oh, I no, that's a micro slop.
1: MSA, may storage room na tayo. It looks like Gio's favorite structure.
2: May storage ako.
4: MSA.
1: Oh my god. Gagi. Ayun o, storage room. Hindi naman yun in dev house o. Tingnan mo, may staircase siya, tapos rounded pa yung corners. Hindi na yun in dev house. Kaya...
3: I'm gay.
0: You know, whatever. You're gonna get banned. I'm gonna tell them that you built Epstein Island or something like that.
3: I'm gay.
0: I'm gonna tell the whole server that you built Epstein Island.
1: Oh, nah.
0: Speaking of which... right now, looks like we are actually. You know what? I'm gonna tell you guys this. Something's gonna happen later. May mangyayari mamaya, and ay magugulat talaga kayo. Legit, like legit talaga magugulat talaga.
4: Oh wow.
1: Oh yes.
2: Kalbo na daw si Gio.
1: Oh kalbo.
4: Kakasal na daw kay Aya si Gio.
1: Let's go,
0: guys. Iko-confirm ko po. Yes po, kami na po ni. Uy.
4: Uy, uy, uy.
0: Wag,
4: papunta pa lang yun sa Kamsur, si Aya, sa Kaugma.
0: Guys, hindi ako makakasama. 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Guesting.
1: Mr. Geometric Simulator, do you take Aya Arqueta to be your lawfully wedded wife? Bro, I'm gonna blow up the in-dev house. Come on, let's blow this shit up.
4: I'm about to blow.
0: You do realize TNT doesn't work above sea level,
1: huh?
0: TNT doesn't work above.

0: Even if kahit sa iyo yung ano, building.
1: Yep. The entire server literally blocks you from using explosives above sea level. Briefing! You do realize the entire server. Okay, here's the context.
0: Oh, yeah. Oh, yeah, right.
1: For a little context din kasi.
0: Yung ano. The guy who tried to steal ano, someone's ano, gifts.
1: It's for the purposes of lives. It's for the purposes of being peaceful. But ito din kasi. Ito masasabi ko sa iyo. J4, many people in the server, and I think especially in the Philippines, talaga, mga Minecraft Philippines, they want to be the next Wiambu, they want to be the next Flame Frags. Who are those YouTubers? Jumper who?
0: Intel Edits, ata. Yan yung ano pinanood ko eh.
1: No offense to those YouTubers, but they suck.
0: Damn.
1: Maybe I grew up with a Minecraft person, maybe I grew up with a perspective that maybe I grew up with a perspective of no eternal explosion, no eternal, just being peaceful. But you gotta suck.
0: I grew up with ano?
1: Influence sila ng mali. Na okay mag-destroy, okay yung magtaasan ng ego. It's just all about their personalities in their workplace. Kasi no,
0: it's reasonable kasi ano, those YouTubers were doing it in ano, something like a anarchy server, diga. They were doing it in an
1: I steal SMP, whatever they call it.
0: Yung garbage. Ano, donut
1: SMP. Oh, you know. Oh, you mean Mr. Do, oh, you mean that. Oh yeah, that guy.
0: Bro, the only reason, actually, the account I'm playing on is owned by two people, me and my classmate. Kasi, tol, na influence na ano. My classmate got
1: been influenced by those stupid YouTubers that make content for lifesteal, and I'm sure roleplay yun lahat.
0: Dog, like.
1: Pero the problem is you cannot distinguish role, but the problem is people do not distinguish. They want to replicate the same thing that they did in their roleplays as to the other servers.
0: Dog, like, because
1: they want to replicate the orbital, whatever they call it.
0: Oh yeah, orbital cannon.
1: The orbital cannon.
0: My friends, dude,
1: If you want to do that, then go to a dedicated server for that. I'm not. It's completely unreasonable to just randomly grieve because you want to recreate their antics.
0: Ano?
1: They suck. All of your content suck. Okay?
0: At saka, ano, my friend's borrowing my account because of Donut. He plays a lot of 1.9 PvP and he got me banned from a server.
2: Gay! I'm gay!
1: That's an L, by the way, you know? That's an L.
0: He got me banned from a server by using Meteor. I don't really care about that ban anymore.
1: That's an L, not gonna lie. You let him borrow your account, so
0: it's fine because ano, I'm not playing 1.9 PvP. I'm more on ano, the spamming 1.8 PvP.
1: Pero like yeah, I think all of the contents of those YouTubers, they kind of suck.
0: Yeah.
1: This is not 2020 anymore with the Dream SMP or whatever, because that's a different era. This is like an era where we all.
0: Oh nga no, I was big on ano, I was big on Dream SMP back then.
1: And I mean like, come on. They suck. No one is doing, I mean, there's barely any Minecraft players that do peaceful because it's not content, by the way.
0: Grabe, I was really big on ano, Dream SMP dati.
1: Same. I was into Lamanberg.
0: Si ano? Tommy Init, Technoblade, at si
1: Techno died. Yeah, everyone had like Techno died. That's kind of painful, you know.
0: Yeah, Techno's.
1: Ever since Techno died, it's like falling apart.
0: Techno never dies, baby.
1: Technoblade never dies.
3: techno never dies.
1: You know, one, one,

0: One thing also J4.
1: Yeah.
0: Now, it's the fact na I think the only one of the remaining people from the Dream SMP that are considerably sane is probably Tommy in it. Like,
2: how about ano?
0: Phil Tommy in it grew up. Literally.
2: Si ano? Phil San Kuakit eh.
0: Si Philza and others. Like, there's like a lot of Dream SMP YouTubers that just kept up with their, I don't know, like their reputation as like, yeah. Because like, everything is falling apart. I mean, have you seen Wilbur abusing women? That's crazy, bro.
2: Oh yeah. Oh yeah.
0: No, Wilbur abusing women is probably like the, oh.
2: Yung
0: so
2: ano,
0: that's fucked up from a handsome man.
2: Kaya nga.
0: Dream, and even the Dream situation. Like, I know Dream is like mostly innocent now, but like he did kind of have.
3: Oh dang it!
2: Ano, he's still ano? He's still kind of racist.
0: Yeah. Oh yeah, George not found and his entire situation.
2: But the George not found. Hindi ako nakasunod sa ano sa ibang members sa.
0: Dude, George not found. Apparently, George not found was a victim of some random girl. That it's a long story, but basically, the girl alleged that George groomed her when while she's drunk and she's a minor.
3: Certified lover boy, certified.
4: Eddie, after none.
0: Apparently, that was all consensual in a sense, but
5: hey, I'm gay.
0: George's reputation has been mostly.
2: Narinig mo na ba yung ano yung kay Tommy ni yung ano yung kay Tommy in it? The internet's getting worse. The song.
0: He's kind of have like a falling out.
4: Gia.
0: Yes.
4: So basically, George not found is not found anymore.
2: Oh. George is missing.
6: Fuck is
0: basta,
6: George.
0: Ang alam ko is George is technically in a way more or less kasi both sides naman dito kasi ang ano doon. Mali. But George has been proven to be proven innocent in a sense na mali yung girl doon. But then again, I don't know the whole story because I don't care about the Dream SMP politics now. I've moved on, I grew up, I went to media.
4: So I don't care about the Dream SMP and ano in general.
0: But yeah, let's go back to my point. I hate the current Minecraft landscape right now. Like, I hate Lifesteal. I hate. Yeah, Lifesteal sucks, okay?
4: Eto kaya, baguhin ba natin to?
2: Namimiss ko na yung ano, yung sa ano. Diba we were talking about ano? After that, we were talking about the Dream SMP. I kind of miss that era of Minecraft YouTuber, actually. When they weren't weird. When they didn't turn out to be weird.
0: They didn't touch kids, that's all I can say.
2: And also their role playing was innocent na ano. Okay, maybe some of it was ano grieving stuff. Paso, ano, maybe some of it was like
0: I'll say it again. Life still sucks. It will always suck.
2: So it was in a way, I guess it was kind of harmless since they were still able to respawn, they were able to rebuild their ano civilizations na ano hindi siyang ano lifesteal.
0: But yeah, I say it again, lifesteal sucks. Kasi like the concept of lifesteal is kind of evil in a sense na medyo pangit. Pangit siya kasi people love to like, as I know, like most of the time they're gay. They love, people are probably ended friendships because of lifesteal betrayal.
2: It's kind of overrated, bro.
0: It's kind of it's overrated, but also kind of bad because people try to replicate lifesteal. Yeah, people try to do like. Now the problem.
4: Ang pala Gio.
0: Doing lifesteal is like there are different types of people. They tend to like take everything seriously. So Betrayals could mean end of friendships, and honestly, that's common because they influence sila na maging na tama palang gumanon, tama palang magbetray ng tao. Kahit roleplay siya, it doesn't give you life lessons. Legit.
1: Actually.
2: Parang siya, no?
0: Ano yun, LTG? Sino yung nagsalita?
4: Hindi, yeah, ako.
0: LTG.
4: Lagi at tara hightail.
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4: Gagawa ko ng creator code sa Hytale. 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
2: 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Yes, there is Hytale. Boom, boom. Okay.
4: It is also has a, ano, it also has a Linux ano din.
0: Good.
2: Nanko.
4: Meron din Linux version ng Hytail, basically.
2: Yeah, the.
0: Saan si Gab na yun? Wait, ko nga si Gabriel Ansaldo.
3: Oy, Gabo. 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
2: Oh, mamamatay ako din.
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7: 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Aray! 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
4: Ba't sigaw ng sigaw tong mga to?
2: Dear G, please accept my teleportation request. Oh,
4: yan, chat. 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
0: Pag-hightail tayo, I mean...
4: Wait lang, nag-create ako ng creator program ngayon eh. Meron pala creator
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3: 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Idea, joke lang yun.
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4: Jesus Christ. 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Ano, Astrial.
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2: Are you Gabo?
4: Napa-install tuloy ako ng Thunderbird.
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0: Gab.
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0: Gab. Sadali lang, Gab!
7: 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How dare you?
0: Ano tayo ng lupa? 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
7: How?
2: Block skeleton pala yun, hindi si Gabo! I got poison!
4: Wither skeleton pala yun!
0: Gabo,
4: buhay
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4: na!
3: Wither skeleton!
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0: Wait lang!
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0: Ganun ang bagab, ganun ang bagab.
2: Ooh! Yan ba lang oh, drift! 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
7: Gago!
2: Damn, bro.
7: Wag na wag! Iya ko pa...
2: Gabriel Dakot Ilong Ansaldo, I'm gonna pull you over for speeding.
7: Fuck you! I'm on the law! Fuck you!
2: I'm gonna pull you over for speeding!
7: Fuck you, officer! I'm on the law! Woo!
3: Ito si pakilagay po ng TV5
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1: 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Si Senator Gabo de la Rosa. 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
2: Pare po, tayo na!
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0: Alam nyo, nagpasalamat ako. 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TGON Management, you know, si Yo, Dax Grayson. 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To TCP, thank you din for giving the guidance. To Athena, thank you rin. Ko din Athena. Nagpapasalamat din ako sa buong TGON Entertainment, sa buong DJs, Astriel. Thank you. J4, kahit guest host ka lang. Thank you.
1: Arigato.
0: Wait lang. Huwag muna mag-outro. Grabe naman. Grabe. The reason for me for leaving was a combination of certain events. Personal reasons, but mainly academics, as being incoming grade 12 was going to be a challenging path, and I will not be able to balance what would be my tulugan and my academics, especially kasi magpi-PR2 na mga ganun, blah blah blah, something na ka-alakas.
1: Graduating na.
0: Pag-graduate na din, of course. But also because the environment has changed for me that I will be somewhat unable to pull a show like this in the future. Thank you to literally everyone in the station. Thank you to Yo, TCP, Athena, to Cairo. Hindi tayo magtatapos. Huwag muna magtatapos, please lang. Kay Gab, kay Blue Wave, kay Pre Apple, sa lahat ng SF Radio, sa lahat ng mga taga

a very painful decision to make because I didn't want to leave to begin with. I've always wanted to stay for as long as possible. And I want to thank the Lord for giving me a platform, you know. Thank you din na nagkasama din tayo, magkaibigan, sa programang Maitulugan, mula noon hanggang ngayon. 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Kasi hindi ako, hindi ko gusto na talaga na gawin to, pero it is what it is. Tonight, it is a very, very, very emotional day, and especially, and even then, a very special day since this will be my final episode in Cool FM. I was actually bounded to do an episode of the Gio and Lu Show bukas, but I didn't want to. Do it. I was being pressured to do it now so that I could finally have the time to finally asikasuhin ang mga kailangan dapat asikasuhin. Marami pa rin nagpapasalamat sa akin kasi si Misawa nag-thank you sa akin. Binibigyan ko siya ng platform na mag-talk ng bullshit. And I will tell you this. Gusto ko siyang maging DJ ng Cool FM soon. Gusto ko siyang maging DJ ng Cool FM. Gusto ko siyang maging host. I want him to succeed. Even if, salamatan ko na rin yung buong TGON. Thank you everyone for confirming with us to stay with us. Thank you. Salamat talaga sa walang sawang suporta ninyo. It may be personal reasons as to why we have left. Academics or not. But forever parang akong kalabaw. At dahil dito, Maitulugan will be always be in your hearts. I will tell you this though, if sakaling makabalik yung Maitulugan, whether it be from a competing station or what not, I hope you can join us. I really do. Dahil dito, gusto ko lang sana sabihin sa inyo na at some point, today, I want you guys to stay with me as we hopefully enjoy our final moments on the air on Maitulugan. Salamat na talagang 3 years talaga, no? I did not expect na dami talaga suporta sa akin, kaya it's really hard to pull this off, but it is what it is. I never thought na matatapos ko to. I don't know, man. I don't know. It's quite hard. POC. Athena actually made a video for us. So ko lang pakita ko sa iyo. Gusto ko sanang ano din. Pakita ko sana yung trip na nag-memorize na. TOC, paki-check yung TGO and TOC. This is a video that made me flex. Don't worry, kasi this is technically a message for, this is technically for me. TOC, paki-check yung ano, TOC chat. I really hope that you do. Mga kaibigan, there's a video that Athena made. So hopefully, panoorin natin. Let's watch this. Hopefully. Hanggang na yun, parin. Hanggang na yun din. Si TOC din, parang ano.

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1: Mga kababayan, ang pambansang awit ng